0: a project to get it in front of people.
1: In terms of a social media strategy, if you're going to be serious about your career, you should probably have some kind of a team around you that would help you do those kinds of things. However, you know, my goal isn't to become an influencer necessarily, so I'm happy to use those kinds of things as tools, effective tools for promoting the music. However, I would say get on the platforms that you would need to be on, Spotify, YouTube, just have access everywhere you can. And if you can get a team, you should probably try to do that.
0: Absolutely. And when you talk about platforms, what are the platforms that musicians need to be on in order to get exposure?
1: Well, you know, all those ones I mentioned, but there is one that's up and coming. It's called Made and Played in Canada. It's going to be pretty important to get on that one.
2: Nice. Nice touch. Very
0: Thanks so
2: nice
0: much,
2: touch.
0: Glenn. Over to you, Sheldon.
3: I swear you've done this before, Glenn. Great answer. I'd love to talk about some of your music and your songwriting process. I know you are a musician, you write your own songs. So where does inspiration come from for you when you're writing?
1: Good question. Inspiration comes from really everywhere. I like to think it's more about listening to the world and the whispers as opposed to, you know, trying to create it. When you're open to things like that, you just get the inspiration from anywhere. I'll tell you really quick, the song Only Angel, I felt it floating around my head for a few days before I finally even heard what it sounded like on a guitar.
4: You are the only angel in heaven. You are the only
1: And once I found it, that one came together very quickly. So you never know when and where it's going to hit, and you never even know how it's going to feel, but just be open to it, and that's how I do my music.
3: Kind of like that old saying, you know, make sure you always have a pen and paper handy so you can kind of jot down any notes real quick so you don't forget them, eh?
1: Or your voice memo app.
3: Even better, because then you get to hear it. See, this is the new technology. I'm too old for this stuff. When you're writing your songs or you're working on a riff or something that you want to get out and it's just not coming together, does it come to a point where you say, okay, I'm done with this one and move on, or... you kind of stick with it?
1: You know, it depends. If I hear a song in my head and I really want to hear that song, eventually I'll figure out that part. But it might require putting the song down for a little bit. Maybe trying to focus on something else, because then you never know what can happen. Very rarely have I scrapped a song. However, sometimes they get lost. They just sort of get lost in the sands of time.
3: You are actually recording a lot of music right now in studio. So what got you to that point? Like from, you know, you're writing your songs at home on a couch or basement, whatever you're doing, you're writing as a lot of up-and-coming bands do. What got you to get out and into the studio to really pursue this?
1: You know, the motivation came from the fact that I wanted to be serious about my art, about my my career, so to speak. And I just knew that if I'm going to be a serious artist, then I have to be working in serious studios with serious, you know, people, musicians and producers who know what they're doing, who believe in the project. I believe very highly that, you know, if I'm going to make a product that people are going to listen to, it needs to be the highest quality that I can bring. That's all. So I always knew that the studio was part of it.
3: How do you choose your studio based on that?
1: You know what? Vibes. You know, the producers I'm working with know the dope studios to go to, and they're going to say, let's try this one or let's try that one. And I'm pretty open. If he says it's good, let's do it.
3: Always stay positive. Has been my motto through life. Just say yes.
2: Yeah. Nice.
3: Any advice you'd give another up-and-coming artist to get themselves in the studio for the first time? Like, what to kind of expect when they go into the studio?
1: Okay, here's my favorite piece of advice for an artist in the studio. The takes that you're doing, there's no such thing as a demo take. Do every take like you're going to use it. Take the time you have in the studio, turn it into quantum minutes, make it the most effective that you can. Every take is the best take that you can bring.
3: I like that. Strong words of advice right there. Yeah. Give it your all every single time. Exactly.
2: Yeah,
3: when you go live, I mean, you're going to be playing some live shows coming up as well. What's your stage presence like? What's your energy level? Like, describe the live show.
1: A live show, it depends on the venue. Always depends on the crowd, because you have to sort of go with the room. However, let me put it like this. If I'm a little bit, you know, a little bit more free to go, a little bit more nuts, I'm probably going to end up doing that, getting a little bit crazy, you know. I'm an entertainer. I can't help it. When I get up on that stage, I just do it, you know, so... it really depends on the situation. However, you know, I tend towards a more exciting if the vibe calls for it, of course.
3: Of course, yeah. Well, that sounds awesome to me.
2: Made and Played in Canada. We're back after this.
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12: There is a risk of strong thunderstorms tonight, and we won't see much relief from the heat as the temperature is expected to sit around 22, feeling like 27 overnight. Tomorrow, Canada Day, there is a risk of thunderstorms in the morning. We will see a mix of sun and cloud in the afternoon and a daytime high of 29. Humidex of 39. The risk of thunderstorms will linger into Thursday and we'll see a high of 29 degrees, feeling like 38.
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13: Welcome back. Hey, Glenn. So, big question for you. You have two songs on the burner, we'll say. Can we talk a little bit about Way Home? The birth of Way Home. You have some great stories about that song?
14: I love that song. So I came up with that song a few years ago, many years ago now, originally the riff on the piano. However, I brought it to my producer here, and we got it. We started it in one studio in Europe. We started on the synthesizer, and the song started coming together. And then we had to take it back to the next studio in Canada to finish it off. So the best part I love about this song is that we had most of it done. However, we were running out of time. We were super hungry that day. We hadn't eaten all day, tired, dehydrated. As one tends to get into the studio, you lose track of the time. And we just wanted to go eat. Our restaurant was closing. And Henry says to me, "Yo, man, you just got to give me just a few things so I can take it home to my studio and get some work done. And we can re-record everything later, but let's just get something." I'm like, "Okay, let's do it." The guitar lines, pretty much one take. Solo, one take. We got in there. The main vocal line, one take. Maybe we did a couple backup vocals just to fill it up. And we says, "Okay, that's great. We can go eat." Henry, about a week later, he sends me or something, the wave file or whatever we call it. And he says, "This sounds great. We don't have to redo anything." "Oh, great. We're done." Basically, let me just say one thing about being in the studio. It helps to be hungry.
13: One take wonder. One take wonder.
14: You should be hungry in the studio. Save your eating until they're done.
13: Nice. You know, that was going to be one of my questions. Yeah, the last time you were really inspired to write while I was really hungry. Let's take a listen to Way Home.
15: Step

0: That's great, especially knowing the story beforehand, Glenn. Can we move into why? What's the story behind why?
1: So why is another story. A lot of energy that I put into that song. I came up with the riff many years ago on a piano, and I just recently, let's just say I was going through a bit of a harder time, as people tend to do in their lives, and I just needed to put this energy somewhere, and the words finally came to this beautiful piano riff that I had. And, you know, I just knew I needed to take it to the studio as quickly as I could. So I took it in last summer. It was fresh, hot, right off my mind or whatever. And I just remember it came together so well, as these songs do when the energy is behind them. And the feeling was great to hear it finally.
0: Because you were holding on to it for so long. Does that happen a lot with music? Like a note or a hook or a bridge, something sticks with you and finding the words, you just got to put it away and then come back to it?
1: Often, yeah. The thing about me with lyrics is I can't force them, and I don't like to try and force them. So usually I have to find that piece that just comes in, and then the rest I can craft around it. But I have to be open. Like, I have to hear the whispers and let the whispers do their thing.
0: This is Why, a Made and Played in Canada.

0: Well, that's promising, Glenn. You worked hard in the studio with those. The takeaway are the stories that you've told us. And I guess if it's one thing that Amy and Sheldon and myself can say to new artists, always hold on to those stories, because the best songs have the best stories and the emotions that come with them. If you can make a listener feel those emotions.
1: Yeah, absolutely.
0: Really appreciate your time, Glenn. 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
6: There is a risk of strong thunderstorms tonight, and we won't see much relief from the heat as the temperature is expected to sit around 22, feeling like 27 overnight. Tomorrow, Canada Day, there is a risk of thunderstorms in the morning. We will see a mix of sun and cloud in the afternoon and a daytime high of 29, humidex of 39. The risk of thunderstorms will linger into Thursday, and we'll see a high of 29 degrees, feeling like 38.
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5: There is a risk of strong thunderstorms tonight, and we won't see much relief from the heat as the temperature's expected to sit around 22, feeling like 27 overnight. Tomorrow, Canada Day, there is a risk of thunderstorms in the morning. We will see a mix of sun and cloud in the afternoon and a daytime high of 29, Humidex of 39. The risk of thunderstorms will linger into Thursday, and we'll see a high of 29 degrees, feeling like 38.
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10: There is a risk of strong thunderstorms tonight, and we won't see much relief from the heat as the temperature is expected to sit around 22, feeling like 27 overnight. Tomorrow, Canada Day, there is a risk of thunderstorms in the morning. We will see a mix of sun and cloud in the afternoon and a daytime high of 29, humidex of 39. The risk of thunderstorms will linger into Thursday, and we'll see a high of 29 degrees, feeling like 38.
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5: There is a risk of strong thunderstorms tonight, and we won't see much relief from the heat as the temperature is expected to sit around 22, feeling like 27 overnight. Tomorrow, Canada Day, there is a risk of thunderstorms in the morning. We will see a mix of sun and cloud in the afternoon and a daytime high of 29. Humidex of 39. The risk of thunderstorms will linger into Thursday and we'll see a high of 29 degrees, feeling like 38.
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0: Now, Moose weather.
9: There is a risk of strong thunderstorms tonight, and we won't see much relief from the heat as the temperature is expected to sit around 22, feeling like 27 overnight. Tomorrow, Canada Day, there is a risk of thunderstorms in the morning. We will see a mix of sun and cloud in the afternoon and a daytime high of 29. Humidex of 39. The risk of thunderstorms will linger into Thursday, and we'll see a high of 29 degrees, feeling like 38.
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20: Now, Moose weather.
21: There is a risk of strong thunderstorms tonight, and we won't see much relief from the heat as the temperature is expected to sit around 22, feeling like 27 overnight. Tomorrow, Canada Day, there is a risk of thunderstorms in the morning. We will see a mix of sun and cloud in the afternoon and a daytime high of 29, humidex of 39. The risk of thunderstorms will linger into Thursday, and we'll see a high of 29 degrees. Feeling like 38.
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0: Now, Moose weather.
4: There is a risk of strong thunderstorms tonight, and we won't see much relief from the heat as the temperature is expected to sit around 22, feeling like 27 overnight. Tomorrow, Canada Day, there is a risk of thunderstorms in the morning. We will see a mix of sun and cloud in the afternoon and a daytime high of 29. Humidex of 39. The risk of thunderstorms will linger into Thursday, and we'll see a high of 29 degrees. Feeling like 38.
0: Its 1,695-foot span has drawn the attention from the Group of Seven. 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
10: We won't see much relief from the heat as the temperature's expected to sit around 22, feeling like 27. It'll be a hot, humid day again on Canada Day. There is a risk of thunderstorms in the morning. We will see a mix of sun and cloud in the afternoon and a daytime high of 29, humidex of 39. The risk of thunderstorms will linger into Thursday and we'll see a high of 29 degrees, feeling like 38. Friday's forecast, cloudy with a chance of rain in the morning, a mix of sun and cloud in the afternoon and a daytime high of 28 degrees, humidex of 37.
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9: We won't see much relief from the heat as the temperature's expected to sit around 22, feeling like 27. It'll be a hot, humid day again on Canada Day. There is a risk of thunderstorms in the morning. We will see a mix of sun and cloud in the afternoon and a daytime high of 29, humidex of 39. The risk of thunderstorms will linger into Thursday, and we'll see a high of 29 degrees, feeling like 38. Friday's forecast, cloudy with a chance of rain in the morning, a mix of sun and cloud in the afternoon, and a daytime high of 28 degrees, humidex of 37.
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4: We won't see much relief from the heat as the temperature's expected to sit around 22, feeling like 27. It'll be a hot, humid day again on Canada Day. There is a risk of thunderstorms in the morning. We will see a mix of sun and cloud in the afternoon and a daytime high of 29, humidex of 39. The risk of thunderstorms will linger into Thursday and we'll see a high of 29 degrees, feeling like 38. Friday's forecast, cloudy with a chance of rain in the morning, a mix of sun and cloud in the afternoon, and a daytime high of 28 degrees, humidex of 37.
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8: We won't see much relief from the heat as the temperature's expected to sit around 22, feeling like 27. It'll be a hot, humid day again on Canada Day. There is a risk of thunderstorms in the morning. We will see a mix of sun and cloud in the afternoon and a daytime high of 29, humidex of 39. The risk of thunderstorms will linger into Thursday and we'll see a high of 29 degrees, feeling like 38. Friday's forecast, cloudy with a chance of rain in the morning, a mix of sun and cloud in the afternoon and a daytime high of 28 degrees, humidex of 37.
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The moose fell in love with this area a long time ago with its natural beauty, which is why we're a proud member of the Georgian Bay Biosphere Reserve. 103.3 Moose FM.

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6: We won't see much relief from the heat as the temperature's expected to sit around 22, feeling like 27. It'll be a hot, humid day again on Canada Day. There is a risk of thunderstorms in the morning. We will see a mix of sun and cloud in the afternoon and a daytime high of 29, humidex of 39. The risk of thunderstorms will linger into Thursday, and we'll see a high of 29 degrees, feeling like 38. Friday's forecast, cloudy with a chance of rain in the morning, a mix of sun and cloud in the afternoon, and a daytime high of 28 degrees, humidex of 37.
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6: Now, Moose weather.
7: We won't see much relief from the heat as the temperature's expected to sit around 22, feeling like 27. It'll be a hot, humid day again on Canada Day. There is a risk of thunderstorms in the morning. We will see a mix of sun and cloud in the afternoon and a daytime high of 29, humidex of 39. The risk of thunderstorms will linger into Thursday and we'll see a high of 29 degrees, feeling like 38. Friday's forecast: cloudy with a chance of rain in the morning, a mix of sun and cloud in the afternoon, and a daytime high of 28 degrees, humidex of 37.
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3: Now, Moose Weather.
4: We won't see much relief from the heat as the temperature's expected to sit around 22, feeling like 27. It'll be a hot, humid day again on Canada Day. There is a risk of thunderstorms in the morning. We will see a mix of sun and cloud in the afternoon and a daytime high of 29, humidex of 39. The risk of thunderstorms will linger into Thursday and we'll see a high of 29 degrees, feeling like 38. Friday's forecast, cloudy with a chance of rain in the morning, a mix of sun and cloud in the afternoon, and a daytime high of 28 degrees, humidex of 37.
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5: We won't see much relief from the heat as the temperature's expected to sit around 22, feeling like 27. It'll be a hot, humid day again on Canada Day. There is a risk of thunderstorms in the morning. We will see a mix of sun and cloud in the afternoon and a daytime high of 29, humidex of 39. The risk of thunderstorms will linger into Thursday and we'll see a high of 29 degrees, feeling like 38. Friday's forecast: cloudy with a chance of rain in the morning, a mix of sun and cloud in the afternoon, and a daytime high of 28 degrees, humidex of 37.
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0: Now, Moose weather.
3: We won't see much relief from the heat as the temperature is expected to sit around 22, feeling like 27. It'll be a hot, humid day again on Canada Day. There is a risk of thunderstorms in the morning. We will see a mix of sun and cloud in the afternoon and a daytime high of 29, humidex of 39. The risk of thunderstorms will linger into Thursday and we'll see a high of 29 degrees, feeling like 38. Friday's forecast, cloudy with a chance of rain in the morning, a mix of sun and cloud in the afternoon, and a daytime high of 28 degrees, humidex of 37.
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1: Now, Moose Weather.
2: We won't see much relief from the heat as the temperature's expected to sit around 22, feeling like 27. It'll be a hot, humid day again on Canada Day. There is a risk of thunderstorms in the morning. We will see a mix of sun and cloud in the afternoon and a daytime high of 29, humidex of 39. The risk of thunderstorms will linger into Thursday and we'll see a high of 29 degrees, feeling like 38. Friday's forecast, cloudy with a chance of rain in the morning, a mix of sun and cloud in the afternoon, and a daytime high of 28 degrees, humidex of 37.
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5: We won't see much relief from the heat as the temperature is expected to sit around 22, feeling like 27. It'll be a hot, humid day again on Canada Day. There is a risk of thunderstorms in the morning. We will see a mix of sun and cloud in the afternoon and a daytime high of 29, humidex of 39. The risk of thunderstorms will linger into Thursday and we'll see a high of 29 degrees, feeling like 38. Friday's forecast: cloudy with a chance of rain in the morning, a mix of sun and cloud in the afternoon, and a daytime high of 28 degrees, humidex of 37.
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9: We won't see much relief from the heat as the temperature's expected to sit around 22, feeling like 27. It'll be a hot, humid day again on Canada Day. There is a risk of thunderstorms in the morning. We will see a mix of sun and cloud in the afternoon and a daytime high of 29, humidex of 39. The risk of thunderstorms will linger into Thursday and we'll see a high of 29 degrees, feeling like 38. Friday's forecast, cloudy with a chance of rain in the morning, a mix of sun and cloud in the afternoon and a daytime high of 28 degrees, humidex of 37.
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10: We won't see much relief from the heat as the temperature's expected to sit around 22, feeling like 27. It'll be a hot, humid day again on Canada Day. There is a risk of thunderstorms in the morning. We will see a mix of sun and cloud in the afternoon and a daytime high of 29, humidex of 39. The risk of thunderstorms will linger into Thursday, and we'll see a high of 29 degrees, feeling like 38. Friday's forecast, cloudy with a chance of rain in the morning, a mix of sun and cloud in the afternoon, and a daytime high of 28 degrees, humidex of 37.
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8: Now, Moose weather.
9: We have a yellow heat warning, sun and cloud today. Also, the slight chance of late day showers and maybe a thunderstorm, getting up to 32, a humidex 41. Partly cloudy tonight, could be showers and a thunderstorm. Breezy, dropping to 21. Sun and cloud on Thursday, 30% chance of showers with a high of 31.
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1: Good morning, I'm John Crawford. It's going to be a steamy Canada Day after a bit of a stuffy night with most of Ontario under a so-called heat dome that has slipped in from south of the border. And with the heat comes a threat of thunderstorms today, including in eastern Ontario, especially in the Bancroft and Ottawa regions. Hydro One encouraging customers to prepare for the potential of extended power outages as they continue to work on a number of outages already in place scattered across south central and eastern Ontario. It is Canada Day with LCBO outlets shut down and select beer store locations open between 11 a.m. and 6 p.m. Some grocery stores and pharmacies may be open today, possibly with reduced hours. Closed are banks and government offices with no mail delivery. It is not particularly a surprise, but Prime Minister Mark Carney says he is not expecting to sign a renewal of the Canada-US-Mexico trade agreement when reps from the three countries meet virtually today for the six-year review of the deal. Canada and Mexico both want to extend the agreement for another 16 years, but the U.S. wants to renegotiate. That means the deal stays in place, but moves into a period of annual reviews with ongoing uncertainty for business. It's a chance to save on your auto insurance premium starting today, but you'll have to think this through very carefully. There are 9 accident benefits which are now optional. Everything from income replacement and caregiver benefits to death and funeral benefits. Insurance brokerage Surex says that rejecting all optional benefits may save a driver between $75 and $100 a year in premiums. However, doing so could mean added risks in the case of a collision. Tick sightings and cases of Lyme disease are on the rise across Canada, especially in Ontario, but they're likely still being underdiagnosed. eTick.ca shows tick reports up more than 38% compared to the same time last year, while the Public Health Agency says more than 7,100 cases of Lyme disease, the highest ever, were reported last year. In sports, Kawhi Leonard back with the Raptors. Who would have guessed? Not that a deal is done yet, but the Raptors and Clippers are apparently close to one that would bring the 7-time All-Star back to Toronto in return for Brandon Ingram, Grady Dick, 2 first-round picks, 1 pick swap, and 2 second-rounders. ESPN suggesting that Kawhi sees this as an opportunity to retire in Toronto. Baseball, the Mets shut down the Blue Jays 3-0. FIFA World Cup, France 3, Sweden 0. It was Mexico 2, Ecuador 0. Norway 2, Ivory Coast 1. And in Wimbledon, Serena Williams lost her opening round match to an opponent less than half her age, 20-year-old Maya Joint of Australia. It was Williams' first professional singles match in close to 4 years.
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1: We have a yellow heat warning, sun and cloud today, also the slight chance of late day showers and maybe a thunderstorm, getting up to 32, a Humidex 41. Partly cloudy tonight, could be showers and a thunderstorm. Breezy, dropping to 21. Sun and cloud on Thursday, 30% chance of showers with a high of 31.
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8: Now, Moose weather.
9: We have a yellow heat warning, sun and cloud today. Also, the slight chance of late day showers and maybe a thunderstorm, getting up to 32, a Humidex 41. Partly cloudy tonight, could be showers and a thunderstorm. Breezy, dropping to 21. Sun and cloud on Thursday, 30% chance of showers with a high of 31.
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8: Now, Moose weather.
9: Well, you have a yellow heat warning, sun and cloud today. Also, the slight chance of late day showers and maybe a thunderstorm, getting up to 32, a humidex 41. Partly cloudy tonight, could be showers and a thunderstorm. Breezy, dropping to 21. Sun and cloud on Thursday, 30% chance of showers with a high of 31.
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1: Happy birthday, Canada. It's already a hot one. And a reminder that this Saturday is the Pink Dinghy Poker Run in Honey Harbor. 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On the Muskoka Lakes, up through Lake of Bays, Bancroft and Halliburton today. Mainly southwest winds, about 5 to 10 knots, with some gusts to 15. That'll be today and tomorrow. Waves half a meter or less. Water temperature 21 degrees. Great to jump in and cool off. Some scattered showers with risk of thunderstorms, so keep your eyes on the skies. Port Carling locks are open 8 a.m. until 8 p.m. For Georgian Bay, southwest winds 10 to 15 knots. Diminishing southwest 10 this evening. West 15 knots Thursday near noon. Waves half a meter or less, building 1/2 to 1 meter Thursday afternoon. Water temperature 19 to 22 degrees. Scattered showers and fog patches with risk of thunderstorms. Trent Severn Waterway open 9 till 6:30 p.m. We're headed out on Lake Simcoe today. We'll do a tour of the lake. Have a great and safe one. And remember, water on the water, beer on the pier. 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
15: Now, Moose Weather

0: Have a yellow heat warning, sun and cloud today. Also, the slight chance of late day showers and maybe a thunderstorm, getting up to 32, a Humidex 41. Partly cloudy tonight, could be showers and a thunderstorm. Breezy, dropping to 21. Sun and cloud on Thursday, 30% chance of showers with a high of 31.
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4: Now, Moose Weather.
5: Well, you have a yellow heat warning, sun and cloud today. Also, the slight chance of late-day showers and maybe a thunderstorm. Getting up to 32, a Humidex 41. Partly cloudy tonight, could be showers and a thunderstorm. Breezy, dropping to 21. Sun and cloud on Thursday, 30% chance of showers with a high of 31.
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1: Now, Moose Weather.
2: We have a yellow heat warning, sun and cloud today. Also, the slight chance of late day showers and maybe a thunderstorm, getting up to 32, a Humidex 41. Partly cloudy tonight, could be showers and a thunderstorm. Breezy, dropping to 21. Sun and cloud on Thursday, 30% chance of showers with a high of 31.
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13: Now, Moose weather.
14: We have a yellow heat warning, sun and cloud today. Also, the slight chance of late day showers and maybe a thunderstorm, getting up to 32, a humidex 41. Partly cloudy tonight, could be showers and a thunderstorm. Breezy, dropping to 21. Sun and cloud on Thursday, 30% chance of showers with a high of 31.
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0: Moose FM is hitting the streets with the Summer Fun Squad. 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
1: Happy Canada Day. If you're wondering what to do today, downtown Parry Sound is definitely the place to be. The celebrations officially get underway at 11 o'clock this morning on James Street, and it is shaping up to be a full day of fun for the whole family. You'll find plenty to keep the kids entertained with giant inflatables, carnival games, face painting, music, and even a massive 24-foot rock climbing wall if you're feeling adventurous. The Georgian Jumpers will also be putting on a performance that's always a crowd favorite. And don't forget to throw on your favorite red and white outfits before you head out. You know, there's nothing quite like seeing the streets filled with Canadian pride. So whether you're spending an hour or making a full day of it, it's a great chance to get together with friends, neighbors, and visitors to celebrate everything that makes Canada and our community so special. The Canada Day festivities start at 11 a.m. and go until 4 p.m. here in downtown Parry Sound on James Street.
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0: Now, Moose weather.
9: Well, you have a yellow heat warning, sun and cloud today. Also, the slight chance of late day showers and maybe a thunderstorm, getting up to 32, a Humidex 41. Partly cloudy tonight, could be showers and a thunderstorm. Breezy, dropping to 21. Sun and cloud on Thursday, 30% chance of showers with a high of 31.
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11: So as you're heading downtown for Canada Day, be sure to make some time for Market Square Park. They have their Canada Day market that's going on from 10 until 4 this afternoon. And it's a perfect place to discover some amazing local vendors. From handcrafted items and artwork to tasty treats and unique gifts. It's a great opportunity to support local while finding something special. Then, just a short walk away on James Street, the Canada Day festivities will be underway at 11 o'clock. Music, inflatables, carnival games, face painting, the giant climbing wall, oh gosh, and so much more. One of the best parts about Canada Day is seeing the community come together. So grab a coffee, stroll through the market, spend some time downtown, and don't forget to wear your red and white. It's a celebration made right here in Perry Sound, and everyone is invited. Going on from 11 a.m. to 4 p.m. here in downtown Perry Sound, and the market is from 10 until 4 over at Market Square Park.
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2: 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Happy Canada Day.
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16: We have a yellow heat warning, sun and cloud today, also a slight chance of late day showers and maybe a thunderstorm, getting up to 32, a humidex 41. Partly cloudy tonight, could be showers and a thunderstorm, breezy dropping to 21. Sun and cloud on Thursday, 30% chance of showers with a high of 31.
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2: Canada Day festivities are underway here in downtown Parry Sound on James Street, going on until 4 o'clock. And a great way to celebrate Canada Day is you can enjoy festivities throughout the day, and then don't head home too early because the grand finale is still to come. 10 o'clock tonight, make your way to Inner Harbor for the Canada Day fireworks display. It's always one of the highlights of the day, with families gathering along the waterfront to wrap up the celebrations together under the summer sky. So if you're planning your evening, find a good viewing spot, bring a lawn chair or blanket, and enjoy the show. From all of the fun downtown on James Street to shopping local at the market and ending with fireworks over the harbor, it's a fantastic way to celebrate our country and this amazing community we all call home. So again, festivities are going on here in downtown Parry Sound up until 4 o'clock today, and then fireworks start at dusk at 10 p.m. But before that, there is a light show. There's going to be boats out on the harbor, all lit up. That'll be just after 9. So get comfy, settle in, and enjoy.
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0: Now, Moose Weather.
12: We have a yellow heat warning, sun and cloud today. Also, a slight chance of late day showers and maybe a thunderstorm. Getting up to 32, a Humidex 41. Partly cloudy tonight, could be showers and a thunderstorm. Breezy, dropping to 21. Sun and cloud on Thursday, 30% chance of showers with a high of 31.
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4: Now, Moose Weather.
5: We have a yellow heat warning, sun and cloud today, also a slight chance of late day showers and maybe a thunderstorm, getting up to 32, a Humidex 41. Partly cloudy tonight, could be showers and a thunderstorm. Breezy, dropping to 21. Sun and cloud on Thursday, 30% chance of showers with a high of 31.
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1: Happy Canada Day from all of us here at the Moose. As we count down to the fireworks, we are playing some of our favorite True North tracks. If you're looking for some fun to do today, head on down to downtown Parry Sound, because celebrations are happening right now and going on until 4 o'clock this afternoon here on James Street. It is a fantastic day for the whole family. Giant inflatables, carnival games, face painting, live music. And if you're feeling a little adventurous, why not tackle the massive 24-foot rock climbing wall? Also, the kids can cool off on the water slide thanks to the partnership with the Parry Sound Fire Department. And then don't forget to stop by the Canada Day Market over at Market Square. Local vendors are set up there this afternoon until 4 o'clock. 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So throw on your red and white, grab the family, and come on down and celebrate Canada Day in downtown Parry Sound on James Street, going till 4 o'clock. But the party doesn't stop then. Don't forget, down at the town dock, they're going to be having the fireworks. They start at 10 o'clock at dusk, so you're going to want to make sure you get down there early, get your spot, and get all set and ready for the fireworks. Here's another tune from the Great White North on the Moose.

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10: We have a yellow heat warning, sun and cloud today, also the slight chance of late day showers and maybe a thunderstorm, getting up to 32, a humidex 41. Partly cloudy tonight, could be showers and a thunderstorm. Breezy, dropping to 21. Sun and cloud on Thursday, 30% chance of showers with a high of 31.
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2: Lots of celebrations going on for Canada Day, especially here in downtown Parry Sound until 4 o'clock on James Street. 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The Whitestone McKellar Lions Club will have a cash barbecue. There's going to be lawn games, face painting for the kids, and even a cardboard boat building challenge, which starts at 7 o'clock, which sounds like it'll be a lot of fun to watch. Then as the sun goes down, everyone can gather together for fireworks display at dusk. It's another great reminder that communities all across our region are celebrating today. So whether you're here in Parry Sound or you're out at the Dunchurch Community Center or other areas, we wish everybody a happy Canada Day.
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2: Happy Canada Day from all of us here at the Moose. As we count down to the fireworks, we are playing some of our favorite True North tracks. If you're looking for some fun to do today, head on down to downtown Parry Sound, because celebrations are happening right now and going on until 4 o'clock this afternoon here on James Street. It is a fantastic day for the whole family. Giant inflatables, carnival games, face painting, live music. And if you're feeling a little adventurous, why not tackle the massive 24-foot rock climbing wall? Also, the kids can cool off on the water slide thanks to the partnership with the Parry Sound Fire Department. And then don't forget to stop by the Canada Day Market over at Market Square. Local vendors are set up there this afternoon till 4 o'clock. Plenty of unique finds, handcraft goods, and delicious treats. So throw on your red and white, grab the family, and come on down and celebrate Canada Day in downtown Parry Sound on James Street, going till 4 o'clock. But the party doesn't stop then. Don't forget, down at the town dock, they're going to be having the fireworks. They start at 10 o'clock at dusk, so you're going to want to make sure you get down there early, get your spot, and get all set and ready for the fireworks. Here's another tune from the Great White North on the Moose.

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15: Now, moose weather.
16: We have a yellow heat warning, sun and cloud today. Also, the slight chance of late day showers and maybe a thunderstorm. Getting up to 32, a humidex 41. Partly cloudy tonight, could be showers and a thunderstorm. Breezy, dropping to 21. Sun and cloud on Thursday, 30% chance of showers with a high of 31.
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3: Summer sizzles on the Moose.

Happy Canada Day from all of us here at The Moose. As we count down to the fireworks, we are playing some of our favorite True North tracks. If you're looking for some fun to do today, head on down to downtown Parry Sound, because celebrations are happening right now and going on until 4 o'clock this afternoon here on James Street. It is a fantastic day for the whole family. Giant inflatables, carnival games, face painting, live music. And if you're feeling a little adventurous, why not tackle the massive 24-foot rock climbing wall? Also, the kids can cool off on the water slide thanks to the partnership with the Parry Sound Fire Department. And then don't forget to stop by the Canada Day Market over at Market Square. Local vendors are set up there this afternoon until 4 o'clock. Plenty of unique finds, handcraft goods, and delicious treats. So throw on your red and white, grab the family, and come on down and celebrate Canada Day in downtown Parry Sound on James Street, going till 4 o'clock. But the party doesn't stop then. Don't forget, down at the town dock, they're going to be having the fireworks. They start at 10 o'clock at dusk, so you're going to want to make sure you get down there early, get your spot, and get all set and ready for the fireworks. Here's another tune from the Great White North on The Moose.

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0: Now, Moose weather.
16: Well, you have a yellow heat warning, sun and cloud today. Also, the slight chance of late day showers and maybe a thunderstorm, getting up to 32, a Humidex 41. Partly cloudy tonight, could be showers and a thunderstorm. Breezy, dropping to 21. Sun and cloud on Thursday, 30% chance of showers with a high of 31.
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Happy Canada Day from all of us here at The Moose. As we count down to the fireworks, we are playing some of our favorite True North tracks. If you're looking for some fun to do today, head on down to downtown Parry Sound, because celebrations are happening right now and going on until 4 o'clock this afternoon here on James Street. It is a fantastic day for the whole family. Giant inflatables, carnival games, face painting, live music. And if you're feeling a little adventurous, why not tackle the massive 24-foot rock climbing wall? Also, the kids can cool off on the water slide, thanks to the partnership with the Parry Sound Fire Department. And then don't forget to stop by the Canada Day Market over at Market Square. Local vendors are set up there this afternoon till 4 o'clock. 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So throw on your red and white, grab the family, and come on down and celebrate Canada Day in downtown Parry Sound on James Street, going till 4 o'clock. But the party doesn't stop then. Don't forget, down at the town dock, they're going to be having the fireworks. They start at 10 o'clock at dusk, so you're going to want to make sure you get down there early, get your spot, and get all set and ready for the fireworks. Here's another tune from the Great White North on The Moose.

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7: Now, Moose weather.
8: We have a yellow heat warning, sun and cloud today. Also, the slight chance of late day showers and maybe a thunderstorm, getting up to 32, a Humidex 41. Partly cloudy tonight, could be showers and a thunderstorm. Breezy, dropping to 21. Sun and cloud on Thursday, 30% chance of showers with a high of 31.
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1: Happy Canada Day from all of us here at the Moose. As we count down to the fireworks, we are playing some of our favorite True North tracks. If you're looking for some fun to do today, head on down to downtown Parry Sound, because celebrations are happening right now and going on until 4 o'clock this afternoon here on James Street. It is a fantastic day for the whole family. Giant inflatables, carnival games, face painting, live music. And if you're feeling a little adventurous, why not tackle the massive 24-foot rock climbing wall? Also, the kids can cool off on the water slide thanks to the partnership with the Parry Sound Fire Department. And then don't forget to stop by the Canada Day Market over at Market Square. Local vendors are set up there this afternoon till 4 o'clock. Plenty of unique finds, handcraft goods, and delicious treats. So throw on your red and white, grab the family, and come on down and celebrate Canada Day in downtown Parry Sound on James Street, going till 4 o'clock. But the party doesn't stop then. Don't forget, down at the town dock, they're going to be having the fireworks. They start at 10 o'clock at dusk, so you're going to want to make sure you get down there early, get your spot, and get all set and ready for the fireworks. Here's another tune from the Great White North on the Moose.

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Push the pawn right through the pass. And this one's for the silence and the questions that it brings. And the smell of time and the reverence.

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15: We have a yellow heat warning, sun and cloud today. Also, the slight chance of late day showers and maybe a thunderstorm, getting up to 32, a Humidex 41. Partly cloudy tonight, could be showers and a thunderstorm. Breezy, dropping to 21. Sun and cloud on Thursday, 30% chance of showers with a high of 31.
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16: Happy Canada Day from all of us here at the Moose. As we count down to the fireworks, we are playing some of our favorite True North tracks. As we celebrate Canada Day here in Parry Sound, the fun isn't over yet. If you're making plans for this evening, be sure to head down to the town docks and the Inner Harbor for one of the biggest highlights of the day. Before the fireworks even begin, you'll want to arrive early to catch the sail past, a Parry Sound tradition that's been delighting crowds since the 1980s. Watch as beautifully decorated boats cruise through the Inner Harbor, creating a picture-perfect start to the evening and a wonderful tribute to our waterfront heritage. Then at 10 o'clock sharp, get ready to look up at the sky as the Canada Day fireworks light up the harbor in a spectacular display. It's one of those moments that brings everyone together. 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So bring a lawn chair or a blanket, find your favorite viewing spot early, and enjoy an unforgettable Canada Day finale. From all of us here at Moose FM, happy Canada Day. 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
1: Happy Canada Day from all of us here at the Moose. As we count down to the fireworks, we are playing some of our favorite True North tracks. If you're looking for some fun to do today, head on down to downtown Parry Sound, because celebrations are happening right now and going on until 4 o'clock this afternoon here on James Street. It is a fantastic day for the whole family. Giant inflatables, carnival games, face painting, live music. And if you're feeling a little adventurous, why not tackle the massive 24-foot rock climbing wall? Also, the kids can cool off on the water slide thanks to the partnership with the Parry Sound Fire Department. And then don't forget to stop by the Canada Day Market over at Market Square. Local vendors are set up there this afternoon until 4 o'clock. Plenty of unique finds, handcraft goods, and delicious treats. So throw on your red and white, grab the family, and come on down and celebrate Canada Day in downtown Parry Sound on James Street, going till 4 o'clock. But the party doesn't stop then. Don't forget, down at the town dock, they're going to be having the fireworks. They start at 10 o'clock at dusk, so you're going to want to make sure you get down there early, get your spot, and get all set and ready for the fireworks. Here's another tune from the Great White North on the Moose.

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15: Now, Moose Weather.
16: Well, you have a yellow heat warning, sun and cloud today. Also, a slight chance of late day showers and maybe a thunderstorm, getting up to 32, a humidex 41. Partly cloudy tonight, could be showers and a thunderstorm. Breezy, dropping to 21. Sun and cloud on Thursday, 30% chance of showers with a high of 31.
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1: Happy Canada Day from all of us here at the Moose. As we count down to the fireworks, we are playing some of our favorite True North tracks. As we celebrate Canada Day here in Parry Sound, the fun isn't over yet. If you're making plans for this evening, be sure to head down to the town docks and the Inner Harbour for one of the biggest highlights of the day. Before the fireworks even begin, you'll want to arrive early to catch the sail past, a Parry Sound tradition that's been delighting crowds since the 1980s. Watch as beautifully decorated boats cruise through the Inner Harbour, creating a picture-perfect start to the evening and a wonderful tribute to our waterfront heritage. Then at 10 o'clock sharp, get ready to look up at the sky as the Canada Day fireworks light up the harbour in a spectacular display. It's one of those moments that brings everyone together. 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So bring a lawn chair or a blanket, find your favorite viewing spot early, and enjoy an unforgettable Canada Day finale. From all of us here at Moose FM, happy Canada Day. 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
13: Now, Moose weather.
14: We have a yellow heat warning, sun and cloud today. Also, a slight chance of late day showers and maybe a thunderstorm. Getting up to 32, a Humidex 41. Partly cloudy tonight, could be showers and a thunderstorm. Breezy, dropping to 21. Sun and cloud on Thursday, 30% chance of showers with a high of 31.
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11: Now, Moose Weather.
12: We have a yellow heat warning, sun and cloud today. Also, the slight chance of late day showers and maybe a thunderstorm, getting up to 32, a humidex 41. Partly cloudy tonight, could be showers and a thunderstorm. Breezy, dropping to 21. Sun and cloud on Thursday, 30% chance of showers with a high of 31.
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0: Now, Moose Weather.
15: A yellow heat warning in place. Partly cloudy tonight. Could be showers and maybe a thunderstorm. Breezy down to 21. A mix of sun and cloud Thursday, but also a 40% chance of afternoon showers and risk of a thunderstorm. On the breezy side, a high of 30, a Humidex 38. Sun and cloud, slight chance of showers on Friday with a high of 31.
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1: Happy Canada Day from all of us here at the Moose. As we count down to the fireworks, we are playing some of our favorite True North tracks. As we celebrate Canada Day here in Parry Sound, the fun isn't over yet. If you're making plans for this evening, be sure to head down to the town docks and the Inner Harbour for one of the biggest highlights of the day. Before the fireworks even begin, you'll want to arrive early to catch the sail past, a Parry Sound tradition that's been delighting crowds since the 1980s. Watch as beautifully decorated boats cruise through the Inner Harbour, creating a picture-perfect start to the evening and a wonderful tribute to our waterfront heritage. Then at 10 o'clock sharp, get ready to look up at the sky as the Canada Day fireworks light up the harbour in a spectacular display. It's one of those moments that brings everyone together. Families, friends, visitors, and neighbors, all celebrating this incredible country we call home. So bring a lawn chair or a blanket, find your favorite viewing spot early, and enjoy an unforgettable Canada Day finale. From all of us here at Moose FM, happy Canada Day. 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
11: Now, Moose weather.
12: A yellow heat warning in place. Partly cloudy tonight. Could be showers and maybe a thunderstorm. Breezy down to 21. A mix of sun and cloud Thursday, but also a 40% chance of afternoon showers and risk of a thunderstorm. On the breezy side, a high of 30, a humidex 38. Sun and cloud, slight chance of showers on Friday with a high of 31.
13: 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So we're just jumping on quickly to let you know that we're waiting to find out what's happening with the fireworks for this evening. This storm looks like it should be ending hopefully about 8, but we'll find out in the next couple of hours, let you know if the fireworks are a go or not. 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

It's the odds and someone who's cool on the moose. We are into the 5 o'clock hour, and I know with the severe thunderstorm warning and the thunderstorm that's going on right now, people are wondering if the fireworks are still a go. So we have reached out to our local Parry Sound Fire Department, and they're in talks about it. They'll let us know in the next little while on if it's a go or not. So keep listening here to the moose. We'll keep you updated. So far, the storm looks like it should end around 8. This evening. So the fireworks are supposed to start at 10 at dusk, but there is setup and everything as well prior to. So we will let you know if the fireworks are a go. So just stay tuned. 103.3 Moose FM.

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1: Happy Canada Day from all of us here at the Moose. As we count down to the fireworks, we are playing some of our favorite True North tracks. As we celebrate Canada Day here in Parry Sound, the fun isn't over yet. If you're making plans for this evening, be sure to head down to the town docks and the Inner Harbour for one of the biggest highlights of the day. Before the fireworks even begin, you'll want to arrive early to catch the sail past, a Parry Sound tradition that's been delighting crowds since the 1980s. Watch as beautifully decorated boats cruise through the Inner Harbour, creating a picture-perfect start to the evening and a wonderful tribute to our waterfront heritage. Then at 10 o'clock sharp, get ready to look up at the sky as the Canada Day fireworks light up the harbour in a spectacular display. It's one of those moments that brings everyone together, families, friends, visitors, and neighbours, all celebrating this incredible country we call home. So bring a lawn chair or a blanket, find your favorite viewing spot early, and enjoy an unforgettable Canada Day finale. From all of us here at Moose FM, happy Canada Day. 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
8: A yellow heat warning in place. Partly cloudy tonight. Could be showers and maybe a thunderstorm. Breezy down to 21. A mix of sun and cloud Thursday, but also a 40% chance of afternoon showers and risk of a thunderstorm. On the breezy side, a high of 30, a Humidex 38. Sun and cloud, slight chance of showers on Friday with a high of 31.
9: Hi, it's Kathy with Moose FM. We'll keep you updated on what's going on, if the fireworks are still a go for tonight or not with that severe thunderstorm warning and the thunderstorms that are going on right now. So just keep listening here to the Moose. As soon as we find out, we'll be able to share the details with you. You can also follow up on our Facebook page as well as the fire department's Facebook page and the Town of Perry Sound's Facebook page. So we'll keep you updated on letting you know if the fireworks are still a go for tonight. If they are, things will start after 9, and the fireworks start at 10.
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8: A yellow heat warning in place. Partly cloudy tonight. Could be showers and maybe a thunderstorm. Breezy down to 21. A mix of sun and cloud Thursday, but also a 40% chance of afternoon showers and risk of a thunderstorm. On the breezy side, a high of 30, a humidex 38. Sun and cloud, slight chance of showers on Friday with a high of 31.
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0: It's 5440 and nice to love you on the moves. Hi, it's Kathy. So the fireworks are a go. So make sure you head down there early around 9, get your comfy seat in there and enjoy the fireworks, which will kick off at 10 o'clock.
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2: Welcome to Made and Played in Canada, our Canada Day edition. I have Glenn, I have Amy Gilbert, who is one of our leads in Kelowna, which is hopping right now being the summer. Canada Day is an important marker for us. Before we get to chatting with Glenn, I just want to say Glenn and the Needful have been phenomenal as our co-curators with this project. You know, through two stages, where we are right now, opening to Canada on Canada Day, I can tell you we are over 200 bands. I might even say I haven't been in for a couple of days, but I would say we're probably pretty close to 300. This all started with an idea. It started with a lot of work behind the scenes with the platform, and then Canada took it from there, or Canadian artists took it from there. Led by you guys, I just want to go now and say, Amy, thank you for everything, and thanks for being a part of this.
3: Well, absolutely. You know what I have to say? That is so amazing to see the amount of talent, the work people are putting in to be featured on this website, to get radio play. It is so inspiring to see the state of Canadian music and what it can be moving forward.
2: Madeandplayedincanada.ca. Mm-hmm. And Glenn, has it been everything that you envisioned?
4: It's been great. It's been, you know what? I would say so. I'm happy to see it grow more. Yeah. I love what it is. I love the idea. Whether one person or a million people are using it, it's important to have it. You know, and it's Canadian. I'm super impressed with how quickly it actually formed. You mm-hmm. know, once the discussions were had, it suddenly formed, and you know, it's been really great working with Vista. Been an honor and a privilege. You know, to work with you guys on Made and Played and with the tour. So I'm just over the moon about everything, and I can't wait to see it grow more.
2: Here's the neat part about this is we started the program, the website, and the Needful started the tour all in conjunction. So we've actually had four of these episodes, and they kind of rolled across Canada, followed you as you went on tour. So let's start from the very beginning, West Coast style. On the island, you guys started here. You got to see... Well, Glenn, you spent a lot of time on the island too, but it was very neat getting to see your team, including the roadies. They were fantastic too. You got to know some locals on tour though. There was even a few that you saw more than once at your shows.
4: You know what? I love it. You know, I have a feeling that's what I love the most about this. We just started, and every show we played, I noticed we made at least one fan. At least one person would come up and talk to me or say something about, oh, that was actually good, or I actually liked it in the first few shows. So I believe it was our second show, The Brewery in Duncan, The Red Arrow. It was mm-hmm. a great show. We had contest winner. One of the contest winners from Duncan got to talk with her. It was really nice. And then the next day, we were at the Trooper show in Nanaimo. And we're waiting out back, you know, waiting in the, you know, because we're in this band, we get to go to the back part.
2: Right.
4: And I see her out there and she goes, hey, you guys, what's up? And I recognize her. And she was the contest winner. So we got to see her again at the Trooper show. So that was really cool. And, you know, she came and talked to us at the merch table, got to reconnect, just to make a little special connection because I think she really enjoyed the music. There's mm-hmm. another young guy, Lorenzo. He was at the first Trooper show and we saw him at the second one. The second Trooper show was when we got our record finally, the pressed records finished, ready to sell. So that was our first show with them. Mm-hmm. So Lorenzo, he's the first guy that bought one off of us. I signed it for him, and he told me he put it in his record collection. And he said that our set was his favorite set this year.
2: That's amazing.
4: His name is Lorenzo. Yeah, he's an awesome young guy, and I hope he's enjoying other shows, and I hope he enjoys the record. And you know, I'll always remember that one. That was the first one we sold, actually. So he got number one.
2: A couple of the episodes that we did right off the bat, we talked about your merch a couple of times. The Walkman was phenomenal. And you just reminded me of a scene in the port at the merch table as Carlo and I were walking back towards the green room. And a couple of ladies walked past us and said, it's the Needful. You got to get that Walkman. And Carlo just kind of looked at me. Went, well, it works. It was just like the light went on. Well, it works. It was fantastic. What was your favorite part of the tour and why? Like, what was the reason for being the favorite part?
4: Oh, that's a very good question because there were so many fun parts. Mm-hmm. Aside from the Trooper part, because that was something very special. My favorite part was actually just getting out there doing it. You know, it's kind of a vague answer, but the truth is every show is different. You know, like I said, my job at this show is to hopefully connect with somebody, to get somebody hooked on this music. And you know, I enjoy that part. If I was going to say my absolute favorite, it had to be our last show in Bracebridge.
2: Nice.
4: It was a Friday night. Everyone was there ready to go. They were there for this. It was a great venue. It sounded amazing. After we played our sets, our man Travis, T-Rab the Transformer, he put on his DJ thing and he set DJ'd the rest of the night until like 2 a.m. It was a very good party. It was a very good crowd. The energy was amazing. So I'd say that was a strong end to the whole tour. I have to put it there then.
2: Nice. Very cool. Yeah.
3: Was there a challenging part of being on tour?
4: For me, the challenging part is that I've been out of the game for so long, the music game for so long, that I had to get back into all of this. You know, the other guys have been consistently doing, you know, touring around Canada, doing their thing. For me, it was just getting out there and doing it, performing again. But I found every time it was just, I would get nervous and then get on the stage and it would go just fine. Aside from that, I would say like the hardest part about touring is keeping the good relation with your band and your crew. You know, you want to make sure that everything is harmonious because you don't need to have any silly little issues because of egos or whatever. So It's nice that we didn't actually run into that issue on this tour, which was great. It bodes well, honestly, for the future. But that was the one thing that I'm always in any travel with people, but especially on a tour, like we're a band, we have to be able to function and form as a unit. So I think we all showed a lot of respect for each other, and I think that's going to be the hardest part from what I've heard other bands talk about.
3: Well, it seems like you turned that challenge into an accomplishment. So speaking of accomplishments, is there one that you're most proud of on this tour?
4: I was thinking about this. There's so many things that we accomplished actually on this tour and in this year. We actually got the tour booked. We did it. We got our physical copies of the tapes and the records and the CDs of the Angels album. Once again, another big accomplishment. We got the Rising Angels album, our first one finished.
1: Canada is full of incredible music. And if you're making it here, we want to hear it. Made and played in Canada.ca.
4: We're going to keep on making more music. So, like, there's more accomplishments to come.
3: You filmed a music video
2: That
3: on this tour as well. What was that like? Tell us about that experience. How has it been received?
4: That was fun. Very fun video to make. We were working with a really great film guy from London. I really love working with him, and I'm looking forward to doing future work. He basically put this all together with a small crew. We made a bit of a story. We went to my manager's house out in the foothills of Calgary. So we had like a really beautiful scenery. We filmed all day. We got it done. It was full power, you know. The great crew. I got the video on a very special day that it came out. It was like my mother's birthday or something. Yeah, that's right. It came out on the 31st. I got the copy of it. It's done. And I said, is this ready? This is it? It's ready to go? I said, yeah, it's ready. It's like, then get it up today. It's my mother's birthday today. So it was a very special video for me because like it's my favorite song. It's the, what do you call it? We'd call it the title song off the album, you know, kind of thing. That's why we made the video for it. So I was just happy to have it. So happy to do it. Can't wait to do more videos. And then to see it finished was amazing.
3: So the song is Oh Darlin'. Right? And people can see it everywhere. They want to check it out.
4: Check it out on YouTube. You can also go onto our Instagram. You'll get that Instagram version, which is also really cool. It's like three videos in one. I've never seen that before, but apparently we do that. So yeah, check it out. I believe you could probably see it on the website too, theneedfulmusic.com.
3: And you played it on tour. I mean, I loved it. But did you have a song that you feel like connected with audiences really well, or a song that surprised you with a response?
4: Yeah, you know, there's two songs that I can think of that are super special to me on this tour. One of them is called The Truth, because the way we recorded it, it ends up sort of sounding different when we do it with the rock band. But the thing is every time we play it, it seems to get some attention. I can see that people are going, oh, we do it a little bit more rock version, and it's pretty nice. And I just like the rock. It's fun. And then the next one that I'd say is pretty special to me is Unfolding off the new album that we're releasing soon called The Dream Reality. It's special to me because I'm working with my very good friend Josh on that album. And so he was on the tour with us, so I would get him to play the guitar for it, and I would just get to sing. And that's the only song I do that right now, but that's the goal. Eventually, I'd like to be able to where I could just get to sing. And this song sort of lets me do that. It gives me a little taste of what it's like. And honestly, the reception is always amazing because I can do more. I can just relax on the guitar playing. I let him do it and I just go for it and sing. And I just feel like it's special because I get my friend to play it with us. The audience seems to like it. I get a little bit of a different feeling just to be able to play and sing without playing. Those are my two favorite ones to play on the tour, I think.
3: You did open for Trooper twice on the island.
0: So good.
3: Which is incredible. That's an incredible experience. Yeah. You know, they're Canadian legends. What were nerves like?
0: Right?
3: Nerves
4: were. Oh my gosh. Check it out. Here's my thing as an artist. I noticed this a long time ago. If you're feeling nervous before a show, that's good. It means there's energy to play with. If you're not feeling nervous, this means, this show isn't going to be very good tonight. Because there's not, the energy just isn't there. And so the energy from that first show, from the first Trooper show was, it didn't actually hit me until about 40 minutes before going on. Until about 40 minutes, and then I realized we're going on. And then about 10 minutes before going on, it really hit me. I was going, whoa, you guys. And I could see the rest of the band was feeling it too. You know, this was a big opportunity for all of us. The next Trooper show, we still felt it. It's just I think it was a little bit less nerve-wracking because, you know, we did it before. We can do it again. We've just finished doing it a whole bunch of times. I would say the nerves were great. I actually really liked feeling that nervous. It meant it was going to be a good show, and it was.
0: I will say thank you for the invite to the Green Room. That experience for me, I don't get that often. Been to a lot of shows, but never got that. So Carlo walking me back there and seeing you guys work and get ready and prepare. You sort of hit on it early in this conversation about that energy and chemistry that you guys have to have, and you glad you felt it right away. I saw that from show one. At least the Port Theater. And you know what? Even Ace. It was small, intimate, and then all of a sudden you turned it up, opening for Trooper. You rocked up like songs like Oh Darling, where you and I are talking on Comox Lake. You're playing an acoustic. We're just talking about where the song came from. I'm watching your dog. Like, it was just one of those cool moments where this is a cool song and the story behind it made sense. And all of a sudden we see it on the stage. And by the way, Glenn's a guitarist too. So you get a chance to see him. He's lead singer, guitarist, harmonizing with his drummer who's keeping time. And Oh Darling took on an entirely new image. And it all started in the green room with your chemistry and the way you guys talked about how you're going to tackle songs. It was really neat to watch. Really neat. So I appreciate that.
4: Thanks, Kent. It's fun. You know, I really love playing that song. It's one of my favorites. It's my favorite one to play on an acoustic guitar. Every time I play it anywhere, and people like it. Mm-hmm. So when we play it with the band, it's just that much more energy for me to ride. You know, when we get on that stage, any stage, and I have a mic and I can do it, mm-hmm. I just get into a different zone altogether. And it's a nice song. Everybody can like it. Everybody can get along with it. It rocks, but it's sweet.
0: Yeah.
4: And it's fun to play.
0: Great story behind it, too. But, okay, I hate to ask this question, but I'm going to ask it now. You've just finished a huge job. You finished this tour. All the work that goes behind the scenes with the roadies, Carlo, you guys on tour. What does the road ahead look like for the Needful? Are you doing this again in, like, 10 days?
4: Not in 10 days.
0: Okay.
4: But, well, you know, we have to plan the next tour. Basically, me and the team, we have to get together, do some, what do you call that, strategy meetings, futurize a little bit, find out when exactly we could do the next round of shows. My hope is that September, October is a full power, get with the band, develop the sound more, work on some more tracks for the set list, get some extra players, I hope. We're looking to expand the band. You know, this isn't it. We have a next iteration coming, so I have to actually develop that. Mm-hmm. It's my hope that we can get some shows in that time, too. And then again, we'll hopefully do something in the spring, summer of next year, if not sooner. Quite sure that we're going to be moving in that direction. We're going to keep on making music. We've been going full power on that, and that hasn't stopped. You know, we have plans to do a lot of work in July and August, recording specifically, I should say. We're just doing our best to keep it going, keep the pan hot, as we like to say, keep creating more music, keep releasing it, and then make those shows, and hopefully keep talking with you guys at Vista, keep talking about Made and Played as well along the way. I'm just looking to stay active.
0: Glenn, you've gone all the way to across Canada to the finish. The tour's over. Really interested on what you would have to say to a new and emerging artist listening right now who is just at the start. They've written the songs. Do you have anything in the way of advice you can tell them?
4: So you've written the songs. They're on Made and Played in Canada already, and you're about to start the tour. What I would say is, once you've started the tour, get serious about it. Have fun. You're here to make sure that the people have a good time. You know, you want to get them excited. So do your best to, you know, have fun with your audience. Don't be nervous, because if they're there at all, they're there to have a good time with you. Do your best to be peaceful with your band. If, I don't know, every band is different. Bands are like relationships, you know, so you got to work on them. But make sure that you guys are all aligned. Make sure that, you know, if you've got any BS, leave it at home. Don't bring it on tour. Leave it at home, you know? It's tough to be out there, and it's not easy. You know, every artist knows how difficult it is, actually. So do your best to just have fun with it, because it's lucky that we get to do this at all in the first place, to be honest.
0: Canada Day edition of the Made and Played in Canada radio program across the Vista Radio Network. Glenn, thank you so much. As always, we're looking forward to it. And Amy, thank you. Can't thank you enough.
4: Thanks, Kent. Thanks, everybody. And hey, everybody out there, happy Canada Day.
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0: 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So they start at 10, head down there at 9, get your seat, and be ready for the fireworks. So, yes, they are a go, and they start at 10 o'clock.
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0: Hi, it's Kathy with Moose FM. Yes, the fireworks are a go. So enjoy. They start at 10 o'clock tonight. You might want to head down at 9. Get yourself all settled in and enjoy the fireworks. Again, they start at 10 p.m.
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1: Happy Canada Day from all of us here at the Moose. As we count down to the fireworks, we are playing some of our favorite True North tracks. As we celebrate Canada Day here in Parry Sound, the fun isn't over yet. If you're making plans for this evening, be sure to head down to the town docks and the Inner Harbour for one of the biggest highlights of the day. Before the fireworks even begin, you'll want to arrive early to catch the sail past, a Parry Sound tradition that's been delighting crowds since the 1980s. Watch as beautifully decorated boats cruise through the Inner Harbour, creating a picture-perfect start to the evening and a wonderful tribute to our waterfront heritage. Then at 10 o'clock sharp, get ready to look up at the sky as the Canada Day fireworks light up the harbour in a spectacular display. It's one of those moments that brings everyone together. Families, friends, visitors, and neighbors, all celebrating this incredible country we call home. So bring a lawn chair or a blanket, find your favorite viewing spot early, and enjoy an unforgettable Canada Day finale. From all of us here at Moose FM, happy Canada Day. 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
16: A yellow heat warning in place. Partly cloudy tonight. Could be showers and maybe a thunderstorm. Breezy down to 21. A mix of sun and cloud Thursday, but also a 40% chance of afternoon showers and risk of a thunderstorm. On the breezy side, a high of 30, a Humidex 38. Sun and cloud, slight chance of showers on Friday with a high of 31.
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9: Now, Moose weather.
10: A yellow heat warning in place. Partly cloudy tonight. Could be showers and maybe a thunderstorm. Breezy down to 21. A mix of sun and cloud Thursday, but also a 40% chance of afternoon showers and risk of a thunderstorm. On the breezy side, a high of 30, a humidex 38. Sun and cloud, slight chance of showers on Friday with a high of 31.
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1: Happy Canada Day from all of us here at the Moose. As we count down to the fireworks, we are playing some of our favorite True North tracks. As we celebrate Canada Day here in Parry Sound, the fun isn't over yet. If you're making plans for this evening, be sure to head down to the town docks and the Inner Harbour for one of the biggest highlights of the day. Before the fireworks even begin, you'll want to arrive early to catch the sail past, a Parry Sound tradition that's been delighting crowds since the 1980s. Watch as beautifully decorated boats cruise through the Inner Harbour, creating a picture-perfect start to the evening and a wonderful tribute to our waterfront heritage. Then at 10 o'clock sharp, get ready to look up at the sky as the Canada Day fireworks light up the harbour in a spectacular display. It's one of those moments that brings everyone together. Families, friends, visitors, and neighbors, all celebrating this incredible country we call home. So bring a lawn chair or a blanket, find your favorite viewing spot early, and enjoy an unforgettable Canada Day finale. From all of us here at Moose FM, happy Canada Day. Here's another tune from the Great White North on the Moose.

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8: Now, Moose weather.
9: A yellow heat warning in place. Partly cloudy tonight. Could be showers and maybe a thunderstorm. Breezy down to 21. A mix of sun and cloud Thursday, but also a 40% chance of afternoon showers and risk of a thunderstorm. On the breezy side, a high of 30, a humidex 38. Sun and cloud, slight chance of showers on Friday with a high of 31.
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